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Can you can it then de pa? Matan fun timi moon famoso. 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I am a chef fancy here. Ahunfedie. I am a chef fancy here. Meji ahunfedie is here. Meji what Jesus is here. Meji what Jesus is here. Meji what Jesus. Can it then de with GDS? Say Meji what Jesus is here. Meji what Jesus. Meji what Jesus. Meji what Jesus. 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Agadosha edi free adie bia a epese e chifa me so emu meji wogye edi free otanfu biara a opese odi me so nkunim gadosa ensem ewo Yesu Christo dimo. I prophesy over your life, jadosa, that your enemies shall not overpower you. They shall not overcome you. They shall not defeat you. Right now, divine deliverance is locating you. Take it. Mano Shapaya, let me give you this opportunity to touch your machine. As point of contact, to take this deliverance quickly. You need to catch it right now. Your place is still vibrating with power. Le kosha. And so you can touch your machine right now. Machine as an act of faith. This is a point of contact to connect to God's power that is working in your life right now. This oil is for your deliverance. It is coming.

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Receive divine rescue, receive divine deliverance, egosa, zadosa. It is coming. Take it, take it, take it, take it, take it in the name of Jesus. 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

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Somebody declare, I take it in the name of Jesus. Shout it again. I take it in the name of Jesus. 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God is making a way for you where there seems to be none. 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Gadosha, starting from this moment. Child of God, this is your day. 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You are highly favored. This is your day. Jodabaya, you shall enjoy open heavens. This is your day. Mercy shall speak for you. This is your day. The angels of God shall be assisting you in all your endeavors. This is your day. You are blessed and highly favored. In the name of the Father, the Son, and the Holy Ghost, so shall it be. So shall it be. So shall it be. Hallelujah. My God, I feel the anointing here. Manos Balazar. God bless you. I love you so much. Manos Alosha Likos.

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1: has power
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1: has a home.

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Daily Meal, preparing Christian soldiers for the war. Daily Meal with Reverend Obi.

0: get it's time for Daily Meal. Let's go to Exodus 14, the verse number 13 and the verse number 14 from the New Living Translation Bible. But Moses told the people, don't be afraid. Just stand still and watch the Lord rescue you today. The Egyptians you see today will never be seen again. The Lord himself will fight for you. Just stay calm.
1: Your spirit is on.
0: But Moses told the people, don't be afraid. Don't be afraid. Just stand still and watch the Lord rescue you today. The Egyptians you see today will never be seen again.
1: Your peace.
0: The Lord himself will fight for you. Just be still. Stay calm. Relax. Trust him. The Lord himself will fight for you. Just stay calm.

0: child of God, the Lord will fight for you. The Lord will fight for you. God says, I'll fight for you. Just be still. Be still. Or stand still. Listen, standing still ends in testimonies.
1: Changing every situation.
0: Standing still in the presence of challenges ends in testimonies.
1: Your spirit.
0: Those who put their trust in God will witness His miraculous move in their lives. Never forget that God makes a way where there is none.
1: Signs and wonders follow you forever.
0: The Lord creates ways that are beyond human imagination. God is working all things together for your good according to His purpose. The Bible says that God works all things together. He works all things together for the good of His people. Romans 8, the verse number 28. Child of God, when you stand still in the face of your issues, God will give you that victory that will bring glory to His name.

0: If you can put your trust in God, no matter the case that is confronting you, you are going to witness God's power and faithfulness in your life like never before.
1: Angels singing, elders worship.
0: When you read from Exodus 14, when you read the whole chapter, God made a way for the Israelites to cross the Red Sea on dry ground while Pharaoh's army was destroyed, proving his supremacy, his power and faithfulness before all the people. Child of God, whatever challenge you are facing, do not bow to fear and unbelief. Stand still in faith and wait confidently upon God. He's fighting the battle for you, and your victory is already guaranteed.
1: From your presence.
0: Now, no, now, okun abe Israel for so. 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They were destroyed by God's power. 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The wee, you know, a woody, a woo, a dance, dear. Standing still, Beth, miracles.
1: We worship.
0: Yes. Mano salisa. Shado shalasa. Bado saliko shalasa. Shout out God. Let God fight your battles for you. Meaning that you have to shift your focus from fear, from anxiety, from those issues bothering you, and start focusing on what God can do for you. Focus on God's power. Shift your focus from the issue and start focusing on God's rescuing power. Heaven trembles. You have to step back and stop relying on your own strength.

0: onse nyakopon ka che onse omunye de omunye kom omunye na pinti obeko amom omudi ense wo omunye kom we echem se we read the verse number 13 verse 13 manosa lo shali kosha jado sa prasa abra Moses catch him on some one true no or say just stand still and watch like I say she and just say what be when he be when he open your eyes. This is talking about focus baby. I would do when he share or someone share mama money free muha on so mama share pharaoh nini domino mama share epokoko no. Just focus on God's deliverance grace. All right, but Moses told the people, don't be afraid, just stand still and watch the Lord rescue you. Watch the Lord rescue you. In other words, focus on his deliverance power. Focus on what God can do for you. You need to step back and stop relying on your own strength, allowing God's power to take over your case for you. You are not doing anything. I am talking about faith. I'm talking about prayer. I'm talking about allowing God to handle the issue for you. But it will not change the situation. That depression will not change the situation. That sorrowful mood, that sadness is not changing the situation. It is your act of faith that will change your situation for you. It is your act of faith that will bring a positive turnaround to your case. Not worrying, not bothering yourself with overthinking. And yeah, no never sensitive piano. Until yeah, Mitchell said you have to step back. Jai said, "Would you want to hear no? Never come on your coupon to me and take you over the case." The band is that God will fight for you. He will fight for you. Na se nyame kuma wa makach o se ewi eni e den adanse e ye adanse e ye adanse manosa losa shabra dosa lises joda dosha lasa legosha me bacho jack mume nyakopon me nyakopon control issue no. And lean into faith. Stand still. And allow God to handle the case for you. We bow before you. When you stand still, you silence fear in your life. When you stand still, you choose peace for God to demonstrate his power in your life. The Lord will fight for you. Child of God, you need to be still. Be still. Be still. Shadosha, Badosha, Gadosha, in your battles, what you need to do is to manosa losa, shift to prayer, shift to what? Prayer, shift to prayer and praise, shift to PP, PNP, PNP, shift to what? PNP, prayer and praise, prayer and praise, prayer and praise. Instead of worrying, pray. Instead of worrying, praise.
1: In the heavens,
0: Jehoshaphat a corner of this one a defending praise. Aye ye, our dominion coupon. And ya bobo dear, aye ye, our dominion coupon. And I edi, and inkunim de Ebreno. Crowned with honor. Pony Silas, a briar chum cotu a fiasse, na okun be also a young piebony aye ye, and piebony aye ye, and I edi, inkunim de Ebreno. Elders worship. Jado Shapaya, and to the obi, also yano. Say, pray and praise, pray and praise. Abra wejina pinti, you know. You've got to pray. You must pray. Because prayer is a means of allowing God to fight for you. 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

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That is prayer and praise. Adeba kwa misa kanchi ubi unise Yensuya se Bado sapra so sapaya Abra yejine pinti no Yebe ye suti ama nyankupon Ye nanti wo suti emu Ye nanti den e wo suti emu Sutiye Sutiye Sutiye Yesi brami ye mompa ye bra Yesi touch the radio, touch the radio Sa u dadem kwa sorry fansa kwa kan Ye onyema kinikiti wo numa Yelidi agro Sorry fansa kan radio Fonsaka, drink your water, drink it. Ninya is simple, simple obedience. One kasamsuno, when ya kupon sunsum. 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What name be rebetu to wakuma so. Ninya no to one among. To one among. To one among. Na edin kunim diabede, ebe bro. Mamin can't show so you Christian here. Manosa, your perspective must be right. Eh? Your perspective must be right. Enuntina, Manosa pa. Mamin can't wait to see ya. If you want God to fight your battles for you, you need to change your perspective. You need to understand that you are not fighting for victory, but from victory. My church, you are fighting from victory, not for victory. 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you. What are you seeing right now? What do you see? What can you see? Because you possess what you see. You seize what you see. What is here? You sorry, I'm not sure. Niema or share on one or share the enye a paddy be enya for one who are washing before for so which is a dibia or should be anye. Change your perspective from this day. Because when you kiss Runia, one would think kunim dim ya watum. My bachelor's anet here. And they say, oh papa, a wusika. Oh papa wusika, one to him. Or would to kunim dim, or would to sikem. It is a old sorry, uncle Juno yao. A sanet here. Ya watum kunim dim, or kiss Runino, ya wutum kunim dim. Enti nkunim die ya wodia empire ye boni nyina no enye se bia ye di ncho ye ni ncho. We are not defeated. We are praying from the arena of victory. We pray from the place of victory. We are not defeated. We have the victory already. We've got the victory already. We worship and to the answer mano shalasha. Shift the battle to prayer. Shift the battle to praise. Act on the instructions of the Spirit. Keep praying. Keep trusting. See well. And your victory is guaranteed.

0: God be for us, who can be against us?
1: On the throne of majesty, robed in glory.
0: You need to understand that,
1: crowned with honor,
0: because you are the beloved of God,
1: the knee,
0: he will act,
1: angels singing, elders
0: on your behalf for your good. Out of God's love for you, he's going to release his power to ensure that your victory shall manifest. Would the island say today, stand still. Stand still. Stand still.
1: Jesus, King of
0: heaven. So Bible cast is in Yame, where you found. One a bit in your dear seer. The person just is in Yame Doya. So Ubi Wafan, just as a Yame Doa. The Basha, oh yeah, you

0: na ama nkunimdi na hede epie no. What then shall we say to these things? This is from Romans 8:31. If God be for us, who can be against us? Whoever is against you, that enemy is disgraced by fire. Whoever is working for your defeat, that enemy is defeated today. God is fighting your battle for you from this day. God bless you. I love you so much. You must be born again quickly before we start to pray. Jesus is calling you unto salvation. Come to Jesus today. Come to Jesus today. Be born again now. Be born again now. You need Jesus in your life. For life without Jesus is no life. Abraba yebo Yesu nim enya abrabo. 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Ye born wo Yesu. Ona wani ebue. Eye wona waji Yesu edi. Meka emre bi those days no. Satan yu kujina bonti. Na you could preach called down broadcasting. Macho my kind message back when I'm a deco. So now make a back which row. So we call me see a bit trouble. You see, back with someone about we are on work. No, I sell. Oh, no, no, and only the mission statement. So maybe we are the cool myself. Back with my back. We've been young. And when you're in the Russo, you're going to have one habit to a man. One had the Kukumuti power on the man. With the man was so be my own quano. When you're in the Russo, and I'm a boy. Nobody we are no kuno, I say, with you. So, got two money, dear. And the next, you say, oh, no, you're there. One casa come on me. No, my car message back home. Nico, we are in a massacre. Remember some car. Yana no day. It's a no name. I'm in Fantanza. I'm Fantanza. Yana. I know she can cry. But who put me in a near be? Yes, we in a near be. Then you have to. Was it turned out to show which way we would think us to be a crassini? About you, and I'm a was what could be that? And then I catch you soon for your crassini. When will be your crassini, pa? Echimetro. So pursue any beer. So pursue any beer. Just a upeso any beer. Not a hand to our bravos. GSUD. GSUD. No any beer. 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Tamika Sansimu Echo. I'm a pay. Ura Yesu Fru B. Aba Enquajim. 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This is what Jesus Christ would do. Amen. Cast on the cross of Anchor, who was so who could get ya, Utimifa and Loga, Utimafa Amukum, Utimafa, Wine, and answer what could do Kidia, to tell of you, Utimafa, Utimafa, Utimafa, Akunya Kupon, Patro Quania Bakupe, or Semini, Mini or Quino, Mini no Cre, and then Quano, who being quite Jan and Chain, I just saw Namiso, and to Quafu Fubi and Ho. I didn't win Uncle Pong. Aji Yesu Kristo kwan no ana yini sum papa bia ano so wesu ano odin se no krebu ano odin yini sum papa bia e wo Kristo Yesu sum echi ana se Kristo sum echi That is the truth. Come to Jesus now.
1: Strength and wisdom.
0: And your life will never ever be the same again. Say, Heavenly Father, I thank you for the opportunity given to me today to be born again. Forgive me of all my sins and wash me clean with the blood of Jesus. Today, I accept the Lord Jesus Christ as my Savior and Lord. Thank you, Heavenly Father, for saving me this day. In Jesus' name, amen, amen, and amen. 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
0: As I pray now.
1: As I pray now.
0: I apply the blood of Jesus Christ afresh.
1: I apply the blood of Jesus Christ afresh.
0: To wash and cover my life afresh.
1: To wash and cover my life afresh.
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1: Battling any part of my life.
0: In Jesus' name. By the authority of Jesus Christ.
1: By the authority of Jesus Christ.
0: As I pray now.
1: As I pray now.
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1: I apply the blood of Jesus Christ afresh.
0: To wash and cover my life afresh.
1: To wash and cover my life afresh.
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0: In Jesus' name, precious one, that is your prayer. Yes, Mujano. Lego Shalaza. Udi Yejma and the Anope. And the Anope. And the Anope. Say Mujanin Drauho. And to whom on your fita fita. And the idea be a foul. A man in your fita fita fita. And Mujanin Tuyasu. 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A dear be a batahu. 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

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I'm lost. I'm lost. I'm lost. I'm lost. I'm lost. I'm lost. I'm lost. I'm lost. I'm lost. I'm lost. I'm lost. I'm lost. I'm lost. I'm lost. I'm lost. I'm lost. I'm lost. I'm lost. I'm lost. I'm lost. I'm lost. I'm lost. I'm lost. I'm lost. I'm lost. I'm lost. I'm lost. I'm lost. I'm lost. I'm lost. I'm lost. I'm lost. I'm lost. I'm lost. I'm lost. I'm lost. I'm lost. I'm lost. I'm lost. I'm lost. I'm lost. I'm lost. I'm lost. I'm lost. I'm lost. I'm lost. I'm lost. I'm lost. I'm lost. I'm lost. I'm lost. I'm lost. I'm lost. I'm lost. I'm lost. I'm lost. I'm lost. I'm lost. I'm lost. I'm lost. I'm lost. I'm lost. I'm lost. I'm lost.

ashes night we have prayed by the authority of Jesus Christ. I shall pray now the arrow of any affliction fired into any department of my life. I return you back to send us now. In Jesus' name, by the authority of Jesus Christ, I shall pray now arrow of any affliction fired into any department of my life. I return you back to send

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1: 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As I pray now, arrow of any affliction fired into any department of my life, I return you back to send us now, back to send us now, back to

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0: 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My Father and my God.
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0: By the power of the Holy Ghost.
1: By the power of the Holy Ghost.
0: I break and set myself free. From every unholy attachment. In Jesus' name. By the authority of Jesus Christ.
1: By the

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By the power of the Holy Ghost, manosa jadosha la gaya jadosha prasa, I break and I release you from every unholy attachment in the mighty name of Jesus Christ of Nazareth. Jadosha, by the power of the Holy Ghost, manosa lisa, as I pray now, I break and set myself free. Ligosha, ayada, and any other area of my life free. Ligosha, from every unholy attachment. 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I'm gonna go get some food.

0: Jesus' name we have prayed. By the authority of Jesus Christ.
1: By the authority of Jesus Christ.
0: I shall pray now.
1: I shall pray now.
0: Activity of the enemy.
1: Every activity of the enemy
0: going on against any area of my interest.
1: Well,

0: Jesus Christ. By the authority of Jesus Christ.
1: By the authority of Jesus Christ.
0: As I pray now.
1: As I pray now.
0: Every activity of the enemy.
1: Every activity of the enemy.
0: Going on against any area of my interest.

Jesus. 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We see Gado Shalesa, M. Bungu, a Wujasuna, M. Friho, a Wujasu, Wabrabo Nifebi. See a true initiation sumo, and who name na and you may be Kosu Etias Abrabo Fano, Abon Sam Sembi, a Kosu, a Gadosha, Gadosha, Abon Sam Fujime Diabi, a Kosu, Etias Abrabo Fano, Wabani Brem Pies, a Wab Bossage Medini. Na way you need not any free will just yene radi Yesu Christu a demo manosa by the authority of Jesus Christ Garasha. As I pray now, every activity of the enemy going on against any area of my interest, man.

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1: Jesus Christ.
0: I shall pray now. My Father and my fighter. Surround every area of my life.
1: With your light and fire.
0: I return any negativity. Curses.
1: Or evil wishes.
0: Send my way.
1: Back to the sender now.
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0: In Jesus' name. Manosa.
1: By the authority of Jesus Christ.
0: As I pray now.
1: My Father and my God.
0: Surround every area of my life.
1: With your light and fire.
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Jado chapa. And I'll trust the bomb by se. The effect of negativity, just a DNA. The effect of no me. And then the belief in evil wishes. A BP free Nipano, a B sweet in Petrim, Macatos, Uncle Fubio, Boudia, a wound trim. A dear old Shama winning Anya. Or was she evil? And he Timasem Gadosha, any one I appear free one I know. 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Say, Asuma, Adibi, and ye. 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Say, any judgment, ya. Say, the friend of evil wishes. Near my ye. 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I wish you well. Oh Lord, my and we are good wishes. Good wishes. Just any part of you share with you. 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Let all those wishes by fire. Let them by fire. You want to return all of them back to senders. 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Let all the evil wishes against any part of your life by fire. 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My brother Fabi hear me. 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The your friend of negativity. 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What you say bunny bi? Emma my brother Fabi. Sir, you say bunny no. Ah yes you say. Emma my brother Fabi no. 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

0: 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By the authority of Jesus Christ.
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1: As I pray now.
0: Every evil

Jesus. Precious one, that is your prayer. Every spell that is cast over any part of your life, you want to pray to reverse the spell right now and command a spell to disappear permanently in the name of Jesus. Every spell that is cast against your progress, reverse it right now. Every spell that is cast against your womb, never to get pregnant, you want to reverse it right now. Every spell that is cast against your health to make you sick, you want to reverse it right now. Every spell that is cast against any part of your life, precious one, as you pray, you want to reverse the spell right now and command the spell to die by fire in Jesus' name. That is your prayer. Empire Obo Enise. 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And this is nyin se trem. Was my reverse. No me ye friso. 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Da infri wokra. So obo ujiano. Ewa wakanko so. Sa sumesi. 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So binya kanko padi ye debira. 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Nesu onko nenimda. You want to pray to reverse that spell and command the spell to die by fire. So boss Adriano Ewo Gadosha Jediesu Usika Semsu Badaka Shadasha and Wabrabo Febisu and Nibrequas Wabo Empire. So let the spell be reversed and die by fire in the name of Jesus Christ of Nazareth. Wherever you are, any spell that is cast over your life, let the spell be reversed and die by fire. Come on! Come on.

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1: Return it to the sender now.
2: I am.
0: In Jesus'
1: name.
0: By the authority of Jesus Christ.
1: By the authority of Jesus Christ.
0: As I pray now.
1: As I pray now.
0: I rebuke every trouble.
1: I rebuke every trouble.
0: Boiling against my peace.
1: Boiling against my peace.
0: And return it to the sender now.
1: Return it to the sender now.
0: In Jesus' name. Shkatakayata kapatakatia. That is your prayer. We'll see. Or how be a dead din din din. It's ya wasunji. What's your canonim? You rebuke that trouble. Or how be a put it down. I rebuke you. Make you an him. Manosa. Now me bowa dani. Sako baby ufiba. That is your prayer. You know, Radi, yes, we kiss you, Edimo. Mitch said, Adi Bia Sisia, ya utimi, ever say, we are wasumje. Or how Bia Sisia, a hawasumje. If you are wasumbe jopa. Say, Sikasimu, or how? A pomodensimu, or how? A wasimu, or how? One on him. Do you want to pray right now that I rebuild this trouble that is boiling against my peace, and I return it to the sender now in the name of Jesus.

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0: Jesus' name we have prayed. 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
1: By the authority of Jesus Christ.
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0: I nullify every evil prophecy or declaration.
1: I nullify every evil prophecy or declaration.
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0: Jesus' name we have prayed. 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
0: You want to pray right now that every spirit of oppression must depart from you in the name of Jesus. 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
1: Sante mantem ha, onusu ebipim eufidim ha, na afei, yene onusu edi upu komo, ensu afa, dia obeye edi abwa, the new patriotic party going forward. These and other news, you'll be talking about them, and ne anopei, ewo jumeti, esu. 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
1: say 2500
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1: 75000 750 million
0: eh yasum kuma
1: basa we dia baye chisa baye this the country go do 5000 but that's a 750 75000
0: we are set here what's it there are good ones
1: huh
0: I saw ya chene dia yen yen hwemu
1: eh na say police for che dia na so mu dia eh ya ban dia
0: into your
1: oh, how is it?
0: Into your buy honey good.
1: No, but police in
0: the area. One in him.
1: And not buying
0: there. One in him.
1: No, they're because of a man. We are not.
0: And you're moving here, media. You see, and you be home. And you be a show. And you're moving here.
1: We'll be who you are good. You
0: say, yeah, you're your bin. Anyway.
1: Hey, yeah, we have a.
0: Omuhwe yi nti dia ba beto
1: jana. Na de obukochi no kwa amai no.
0: Ono na nkom koto ama.
1: Said ombo hu syndicate.
0: Ay.
1: Okay.
0: Ay.
1: 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Well, ebia na ni pa no tafa koye no. Ono ane dia.
0: Sa. 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
0: Dia mfana sa.
1: Ena me yan ko wadwe mi sese pusi fo e impound o e confiscate e seize obi bia. Om friends exhibit ana. Is it a exhibit or government property? That's assumption. It is a
0: train.
1: Yes, a train.
0: So,
1: as for police, no,
0: Ukraine.
2: We'll be right back. We'll be right back. Gotta pay some bills.
3: Hello?
4: Maha, me for fuel bank.
3: Sisi yenya or how we system ni hunti, and who be here say ye be bow account ni hubai. Miss Row, who bet me up bow account number? Sambo wo username, no password ni mami. 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Ani, wo username, and wo password. 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
4: She ye wo fraud for hun. Wo bank e misa wo username, pin and our password. E wo phone suda. 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Na subi e ye waza. We hunun tem isi ano kwang. Sankai boy, Ghana Association of Banks ne debrel.
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0: 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make a DSTV decoder. 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We are pragia driver. 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Jise MTN so. Hebaso Company Limited, Eddie Hebaso Criminal, Eddie Abedjaso, Copebaso Criminal Bina UC. 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Morocco ye papa pam. 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
0: Aye jealousy and nam som ema man for kekasa ansem wey wose World Cup no wo me de ma yade last time amu ko semi finals sir this time around ni wo me quarter finals sam and chesen wo mo anyade wo ma 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
1: Jealousy and an absum, and my fucking cassan same way. What's the walk up on them? Woman, you're my idea. Last time I'm a semi finals, sir. This time I'm running. Woman, you quarter finals, Sam. And Chessen, Womo Anyadia, Womay idea, Nemum, a young Yanti, and a man for a kikasa in Samum. You're finished at Tunisia, Woman National Team Camber, and a Womo, a former coach, a yes Sabri Lumwanchi. What is some old draw at your two jam? Was it Tunisia Football Federation? 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Yen tosu wada stories. Wawo kapunun san semino. En namusoma nwabu Kofi Idi Adams. West Sports Minister nom. Wadi etu jam. Se debi. Oche Ghana. Ye preparation. En walk up ye kwa ya. Obeka se somehow. Walk up ye kwa ye die. Ghana ye ya adie. Honorable Kofi Idi Adams.
2: Speaking. This was the first World Cup of all the World Cups we have been to, 2006, 2010, 2014, and 2022, that we had a game to spare. That we knew after two games, after two matches, at the group stage, we knew we had qualified for the next round of the competition, no matter the outcome of our last match. This was the first time that we've had that situation. This was also the time that, as a team prepared for the World Cup, we gave them no dog chance of doing anything, even at the group stage. That we're just going to be at the group stage and not impress anybody and come back. But at least we ended up doing something that caught the attention of the country, that caught the attention of many other teams, that caught the attention not just of Africa, but of the world.
1: William Summer, the Honorable Sports Minister, Honorable Kofi Idi Adams, Wade Atuja. Black Stars, a film, World Cup, and you do finals. Sika something said, players, any technical team, no. You do more because all the time, no. You have a tournament, but man, Sika Sam, a problem. What's answer to church, you move, and so on.
2: Unfortunately, in the midst of all the many things that we have to manage because of the World Cup, that was not one of the issues that really came up of concern to anybody. And so I believe it's because that was handled. He didn't give any indication that he was expecting any payment that has not come. We still owe the players their what we describe as their qualification bonus from the group to the next.
3: How much was that?
2: I would have to check how much in all it would be, because both the players and the technical people.
3: Baba, per player, how much did you agree to pay?
2: That would have been, the qualification was $30,000. Not those who, I mean, those who moved from
3: the group stage to the round of 32.
2: Okay. From group to the round of 32.
3: $30,000.
2: Whether you played or not,
3: you get it.
2: You get it.
1: William Summer, the Honorable Sports Minister, Honorable Kofi Idi Adams, Wadi Atuja, Yen Twasum, our Ghana Football Association, Lasoya, a year X1 Energy Drink, Sabre, Womum, and a bomb board, the Division 1 Super Cup, a Baba Boy, on Friday 17th, Womum, and a Beshema BBM, and so Etima Konkai, and so Elhom, way a Division 1, Womum, a Super Cup, no, Womum, and a Baba Sasia, a Baba Boy, Yanko Mediama Sporting Club, Mediama, a qualify for Africa, Womum, Caf Champions League, no, Womum, Sasabo, a Ghana Premier League, no, and now, Womum, confirm Mr. Sabre, a Brent Efano, Abu Zaid, a Yes Salman, where a goalkeeper, and so I was Sudan. He said, make us say Abu Zaid, Aya Salman, one more assigning 2 years. Wababa Bwam, Serbia, Mediama, Africa, one more equa, woman to a bombardina, Ghana, Premier League, you know, woman to me, Assansum, a defending Premier League, you know, you could the Black Queens of Ghana, I say, Black Queens, Egusua Pepem, and Chebiano, the Women's African Cup of Nations, you know, Ebacoso, and Morocco, woman the Betujam, Sesabri, and Ne, one mere Feno, and Nigeria, Babo, woman 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

0: The Honorable Sports Minister, when the Ghana Football Association President Edinkomo said, Kwembia so AFCON and the 20 championship, no, Ghana beat me a hostie next year. And until for bid and call, yeah, the Bitcoin CAF inspection team, Eba Ghana, Eba inspection. Woman Chenyama would do a Ghana, yet to me, aye, need to the various stadium, I will say to me, season here, papa. Say, CAF, I confirm me, son, at 20 a.m. AFCON, you bet to me, I hosting. Qualifies Eba Basso, Ghana, you bet to keep part, I qualifies in the moon. Nigeria, Ghana, Togo, Burkina Faso, and all the same group, you bet to me, and so Eba qualifies, you know, Ebi, and so Eba Hall. Yen Trasum, Eba Kumasi, Asante Koroko, Bobo Kono, Asseye, Kumasi, Asante Koroko, Asasye, Eya Medicals, Wamo SSC Enra, and then Wametomo Medicals, and so Shenisum. Some players are Wamo contract with the club, and Wamo SM Medicals, and I say, players Wamo contract, Ewudium, Wamo Enka Medicals, and all players are Wamo Eprans, so Wamo so Enka Medicals, and all to make us say Medicals, and all Ekosum, Edema Kumasin, as Antikoroko Place, and Ra, SSC, and then Wamo Ebesanso Atuaso, Sede Bayam, a China. 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edema each player, I will see a kind edema across the book in the season at Ebe, because Hazebok 99 say, one more person this season, Premier League, you know, one more enso etimi ejim, yen trusso, I 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Eye regional circles council chairman no. 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Enso atuo. Ediana Stars coach. 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World Cup no eba so England wamo ene Argentina ehun sem bebre ana meboa
1: sa
0: pepe pepe
1: ne in summer, a course to Uncle Focus, all is set finals, a bustle on Sunday, Argentina, and it's Spain and airport and a World Cup semi final, too. Game a bus, no Argentina, defending champions, actually England, Eshomo by 2-1, and no England, and Argentina match highlight, and I hear show our Kes Ben television. So Anthony Gordon, national first goal, Emma England, and then Argentina, a car 5 minutes, Emma match, no Abana Yano, and Enzo Fernandez, Etika. Ya Pompeye, referee, at the 9 minutes of additional time, Emua, and Lautaro Martinez to free bench, Burnley Benya, the decisive goal, Emma Argentina, from a goal down, Ebetisha, England by 2-1, Obia, Eddie Thomas Tuchel attempt, Sedin to normal England, Womu, a defending 10 time right after, say, Womu, the opening goal of the game. Now, me, I do remember that, Ebonon Kunoa, France, and England, and Airball for the third and fourth place. Now, the final song about soccer, that Spain, and Argentina, Wine, and AJ, now, Enra, referee, Paul March, now, and Leo Messi, Captain Argentina, Bunko to Jay, now, Odanya, me, as I say, I'll come back to back finals. Watch me the last time, I feel so, I'm going to finals. Leo Messi celebration, you know, now, very emotional. My American Spain television, you know, referee, Paul Yap, and a Messi, Obunko to Jay, now, and AJ, to also, Echo dressing room, Argentina players, no, Germany power, our dressing room.

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0: Tomai Chase or Buenos Aires are Anuas Papa Argentina. 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Ye ye krum ena obe ye against. 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Game na kwa suna Argentina. Consider first England kogu e chile. Na omu defende sa. Kwa fo pinti asye. Thomas Sik ni tatis no. Including Thomas Muller. Wa retired. Ono aya retired player ma German national team. Se obo bon ewa America. Wasu ni mdientia. England she go. Na omu kojine chile.
1: After they're leading, I cannot understand to invite the whole Argentinian game to hit one cross after the other in perfect crossing positions, but no matter. Chicago ahead, Leva, I come to you and see you.
0: Why are you Thomas Muller? Oh no, Ebo. Eddie Emma club ewo MLS nimu and then we see a campaign or the German and G World Cup in T and Rana O Blame Thomas Sucker ni this defensive setup or yeah right after England or mum a she goal. Na so be a ebo coach ni through so Thomas Muller church dentia or boss that defensive tactics in the second half.
2: In the past couple of matches when we have gone ahead in a game, you did the same again today. Why do you feel they didn't work today?
3: Yeah, I did also offensive substitutions in the last games. We just tried to help the player. We conceded straight away. We decided to go to a back five because the gaps were far too open. They won every header. They kept crossing and crossing. So we went to a back five.
0: Argentina found a cross so born in the man called back five when the gospel according to Thomas Tuchel, manager Ama England, at 10 year dear, a community park by like a coach no flat because and I best in there at 10 year cost no and no SGA party already say se coach in best defensive and your bonnet then so I'm defending them too much. Tell you Henri Ekasai.
4: Too early. Having saying that, I've been in that situation as a coach when people ask you a question about your tactic, about what you did, the mentality and not, and you kind of want to stay positive with the tournament and then you go with the defeat. So sometimes it's not always easy to be like that. Although the other day he went for it. But after a defeat is a bit more complicated. So it's only easy one tell I will second what Zlatan said.
0: Why are you telling Henri? I see any balance coach ni be defended. Nansu or defending Tam Toto. Wash a one. Anka enjoy game ni kakra. Ye be pona kwa defendant. Nansu coach ni se go ye peno cast England players no. Enko gwech de na omunina. And so a defende. Na he enjoy. Oni and centroni. Enra. Na o CBS Sports no so. O se Leo Messi. Or your football god. Se di o nyamu wiasino. Sansu pepe. And a bomb musu nyame e Leo Messi.
5: Contributions at FIFA World Cups, 12 assists now at FIFA World Cups. He is someone that every single time he picks up possession of the ball, all of us move to the competing at such a high position outright where he knew he could get on his left foot. And it wasn't, this is how he changes his game. He knew that he couldn't get on his left foot because every single time England sort of doubled up stopping him on that left foot. So he was forced to cross the ball in. The crosses were dangerous. But when they stopped that left foot cross, he went to his right foot. To me, that's unbelievable. I don't think I've ever seen him cross the ball that many times on his right foot. And the cross on his right foot was just as good as what we've seen from his left foot. I mean, it's remarkable what we're watching this guy do. I count my blessings every single time I watch this guy play. Obviously, what I'm watching, Lionel Messi is God, simply said. He is a footballing God. What he's producing at FIFA World Cups is exceptional. It is 33 goals.
0: Messi is a footballing god. Where he enjoying someone also, Eddie Atuja, ESPN, almost portion also, almost here who play BM to sell you Messi.
6: We're not going to have that conversation, never think you'd see someone like that again.
7: No, but there are no more words about this player because everybody thought now in this World Cup, which is his third final, mm-hmm. by the way, mm-hmm. Better statistically better than Maradona, of course, that is undeniable because it's objective. Then there's a big debate in Argentina about who was better. If you ask the, you know, past,
6: the older
7: past generations, yeah. they would defend that Maradona and Messi.
0: Why ESPN almost paused to let to check a day a man Leo Messi not Jude Bellingham and Ra only Leo Messi not any is a refugee foul at the ATM England and Leo Messi and Jude at the first, you know, we see a foul. Boy, we had a foul, and then we say, I'm born in your foul, what am I? But I'm a bono. So I'll see Boy, I'm in your minister and your foul, dear. Yate, Messi, now any Jude argue. Well, this is not referee, and so it's a key or park and say, yeah, poor match, no Argentina players, we share Bompire, Germany, Nemoa, and now Valentin Baku, Yerim Yokai. Afterwards, they hear Jude Bellingham see Bonnet Ticono, not a who into Jude in the Bema on our sign. Your kind of Casamantiana. Oya, did you and you and Messi Guawano? Ain't him Jude, any Chelsea new boy, Valentin Baku, Akodawe, or Bat Chelsea, and Jude Bellingham, I started at Tatano, and right after the game, Yenima de Cropotia, Valentin Baku, Akoya, and my Jude, and so at Tane Ticosano, English fans, no, a Buffomo, almost only a gutted, Hawa, or more Uncle Finals.
8: So I'm so gutted that we then decided to defend a lead. We left Messi completely free for the entire game, and he was dictating everything, wasn't he?
9: Absolutely gutted is an understatement. I think up until now, a great tournament, but bringing on a lot of defenders was, we're asking.
0: English fans, no, and a defensive tactics, our coach, Nico Boy, no, on my NTSCR, on my extra, imagine this person, same no more, and so extra, so when we say Enra, born on an uncle for you, this is extra tenaco penalties into Jordan Pickford, Gogi Panon, or your list, Argentina players, Ninginano, Messi, Bopanotia.
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0: Sir, way ever back on the left, Latara Beko right, Mr. Wonfimfi, Julian Alvarez, Meko left, and team Jordan Pickford, Nebotula, Nanka, Obehersu, Game of Copenhagen, sir, and I hear show Argentina players, no echo for a bottle now, Omudi Hunkoma say, hey, I couldn't Pabolini, and Tinka, March Nunca Corsua. And think over to Chien penalties and Argentina players, no Messi, Alvarez, no, and I'll go for bottle. Say, hey, Yamian, Nintia, Kuawi, Kobehanya, I church and penalties, Nana, and not my issue, our Kesben television. So Enzo Fernandez, a call tackle be on Elliot Anderson Kofopi. Enzo Sawasen can referee a show red card. Her Enzo, Nana, and Sunny Nano. On Elliot Anderson, just so Bunu Koma said Buninemu, England fans, no, I want happy cross referee, Emma Enzo, a course called Freya, or no mum any equalizer, Eddie Etia England, or a national team, Kwame Yanko club issues, Karim Adeyemi, when you touch it down, Enra, Abedru Catalonia, Barca Cromho, and Nani Medicals, no, a Basso, Obestina Kain, Emma FC Barca from Borussia Dortmund, and Ting Adeyemi, and I touch it down, and then Oya Medicals, or Parsia, a 5+1 contract, no best signing, Eddie Ama Barca, Bibian, and so Eko Sukama, Michael Olise, and you take a decision, say, Obenya joining Real Madrid. I'm a married for so I prepare some be breaky or my record signing fee. Now, I'm more Eddie Afa Bono, Eddie Abanti Joseph say Michael Olise can be a summer fan in Rah. Bono, so I am convinced a mother in the club are a bit me about the progression. Come here, fancy. Yenisha 945.
11: Yenisha 945. 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

0: Alright, so Kesben 93.3 Shine, welcome back. You better hear back Kwame Nyamina for Tony Montana. Say, Omo Eddie, a goodie hunsem. Matches of the end by a friend. Kick off exactly 9:30. Say, Julaka and the rest of the sports crew. And so, I better say, now if you want to be a Kwame friend, I said, I'm missing it. So, Kwame, to be frank. Media me yaka kurada da.
1: Me yaka. 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
0: Na yinke de nya witchcraft.
1: 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Eno mudi ndi asa come on.
0: Sa.
1: Omu se bo omu deliver some ka. Eh mia.
0: Eh
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0: Ese abro fro de am de ya de pa.
2: No shall lab, or any bay in a baby be a
0: good idea. The senior,
2: and the back home to Chino Bodio, Mamma Shana, bear 1 week. What can someone ask? I'm
1: still a
0: woman.
2: What is wouldn't move on
1: that? Oh, Miss Frey, because TVB, one of our sister stations, on program story, and I say, why are dear be pie, Hanupana, or no instigating bonsam. Some air rebellious so heavy. And my name so me. No, my minutes. Ah, what's it, Debbie? I haunt me, pa, me, damn na me, no bon some you free, pa, na me, no bon some cassayana. Me cat me, in a cassay, I said, you su in Uncle Point, you know. Uncle Point, you and a phone, you.
2: Yeah.
0: Well, tea, your mock up, Adra, my mock up, Bakra. Okay. You don't know. If you knew, you don't know.
1: No, everything is action. If there is anything to go by, at least come a ban or pay.
0: As on can't
1: tell you. We take control room.
0: What can't tell you?
1: As when you know, I'm be sure we cry so when you're me or and then
0: I'm here. If I now so that I now can't answer.
1: We take control room. Yeah, yes, boss. I'm oh, come on, and then why this is? I'm just jai, jai.
0: Yeah, you know me.
1: I'm saying. I'm here. I'm so the train. So the important I'm in the BB.
0: I'm so so that.
1: Maybe apart from that,
0: we'll be okay. Let me ask. Right. Yen sha say in fact the book at and some and a packed in
1: tea.
0: A be born in 10 na yako. Adra, yen sha say.
1: Mimi
0: sha say.
1: Me who say a quiet the whole.
0: A quiet
1: the cracker, the Daily Graphic in any more. Motorist raise concern over Accra Tema motorway project. I'm saying for more quabba. And the bad Daily Graphic, the Ubokrata animal. And no, and I had the air chassis. Now, Usha Crater and any more. One say Accra Tema motorway, no, and the cracker. And I say motorist raise concerns over Accra Tema motorway project. It's one of four quiet so. A drover for a passenger for pedestrians or muninana air can was them into win a Daily Graphic. The Ubokrata and Wabi who said the road is under construction. Into obviously no problems. Kakraba home. Pisa win ye be now kind. To win ye be now kind. And I was answer what you say. Yeah, oh, kind, yeah. Nadia, Nima Bay, Meremresa, and the Amawo. Achimota Forest regains original status. Brophobia so for brophobia, yes, restoration, restitution. Yes, restoration, yes, I'd walk with you by restitution, yes, I'm born home. The mount in the Achimota Forest were regaining the original status. There has been a restoration. Majority minority clash over governance appearance. Cabinet approves mining law overhaul. Lands ministry touts gains across sectors.
2: Overhaul.
1: They say, you know, number of years now, yet the mount, no name say,
2: for leasing. There was who will block in my lease BAB in the next 20 years.
1: But apart from that, no, the number of years now, the, even if he starts giving it now, it wouldn't be like before.
2: How is that an overhaul? Well, just one or two scratches on the surface. Overhaul.
1: It's one of the major components. It is all kind of overhaul.
2: It is not a major component, sister. Overhaul. Maybe a government approves mining law. Simple. Overhaul the inquiry.
1: Okay. Daily Graphic dear me de any mono esi. Ye bet was
0: all right. My uncle manus in come on emrasia emra na ihu se the new patriotic party at the crater babon tense constituencies me and san ewa sentimentem ha constituency elections no mkwaye yeno. 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Chairman, good morning.
3: Morning.
0: Bacho ho ye.
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3: Oh, so far so good. Maybe POR, no problem. Oh, I did that for Omania. It will be a trial of problem. No, I want to. And maybe I did that for Omobu and in terms of Oyano. So, a chum.
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3: Eh throw letter by so go stopo. I no man stopo. 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
3: No we are yet to know. Afi na ya from the from on be dua ka ni de.
0: Enti dabe na mohwe anim se ombeba.
3: Oya mo mokata, omo ni mta wo ndeba.
0: Tuesday nana.
3: Ese se so Tuesday ya Tuesday.
0: Okay. Right. Enti minim de I don't want to jump the gun, but mame Musa obibe hu se serious indictment and I say serious issue at the map party no se ma directive na nema sei ebi ebekoso. Eba sa. And even punishment, and a war war, said the bit me a boss and pay for it.
3: And no, and I'm saying, oh, proceed a different procedure than it that it goes to buy a yellow.
0: Inti punish Ben, I likely say, or Monsabeca.
3: I mean, to me, I know, yeah, it is a very committee for the recommendation, but I'm going to say another thing.
0: Inti issue says, yeah, quite men are going to be on
3: I don't know how to say, I don't know how to say, we are. None of my want to do for the district of the government upon the recommendation of the district committee, any major, like I say, punishment we are another punishment we need. I can't do that.
0: Right. So, why was watching me and my young said, and anything and I may busa me continuous lemon.
3: I'm going to get crying. How much I can be.
0: Okay. Right. Yeah, that's it. Thank you very much for your time this morning.
3: Oh,
0: Mr. Vidalati, I'm sure that you are power your boy. Thank you very much. Chama Buti, Ena Oti Ninkano. Right.
2: Was it? You know, sir, or Chama Buti, more
0: fair advice, yeah.
2: And no more, I'm talking about.
1: No more better. No, and I won't go be you.
0: Me, Nimdia.
2: Why would you take the laws into your own hands and say me wo interest me contest if you jack every easy to know the question no menyan into you yes court to their mommy and our party their shumami name menyan into you yes in the question to know me ma band me brandy abase must stop Omo tumi stop o man ga be ya. So hunu. Eni se se o ma stop no ho a o ti
0: a. Eni se abeka o mo a. Yes anko.
2: I expected something like this.
0: Mm-hmm.
2: And what I'm trying to say is that for all politicians, not just politicians, if you work corporate organization, mu na bi bi koso. Now you say any kwase koso a. And fam bra na nshe won sem sem meme kwa costo po wo. Ukone ya book wa wa kwa. What do I say? Mane koso nwe. Sa anya se beja na hye na ne de ye num na be se ne ma de a. De aka na san de. Leave yourself. Oh no. E ma ho kwa mo bi ngojojo sa. Na obi asa bi ah na de o kete jonte se so ta konyazo. I don't know. We are branded Uko Media Man concerns politics. Do you see Muzin? Kahoo Yakodim, Yamiachi, you a free man, and what by a shining star of salt? Ah, what to Yakunya Kunya will retreat? Akusia de Abba. Quabra, I may have heard it, so. Madam Yabaga, I can be Vabano.
0: I bet them
2: was so crying. You can't go beyond Yakutami Kokromotikraso. Let them do. What's so quiet law? Do a man yenu. As to come fast on me, that should not be your concern. Your only concern is that the writing must be done, and duly the writing will be done.
0: Yeah, I know they
1: are nullified. Yeah,
0: of course, yes. Yes,
1: yeah.
2: You had no cause whatsoever.
1: Penny for what crocassium was a party penny for Eddie kind of a semoa ba and you set on obey ye. So on me, a found such of them with him. If you said you will to me be a sin, and on my momo crata say, Mamon Twaban, yes, you shiny and maybe, and one more to. What the old house
2: is
1: because almost two ecosia, or because a void albinish. If we are chassis in an unabi be anywhere, papa.
0: But we are in the country. Some of these things you say to me, Johnny Heinz, I neko. Your country, I to me see.
1: Ebra,
0: and sometimes, well, intense, but
1: I am a party, dear Cadia, now Cassibia, you bet me, I can so
0: party, dear,
1: but
0: me, Jacob, court, and I can't.
2: Come on, man.
1: Yeah, dear party, in which you court, and I'm one more.
0: Anyway, right. Kwazi, yon kwe?
2: Kwa mna, nami wadeye su kwa
0: ya. 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
2: Afi na ube shasi. 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
0: Ya chwa kwa kwa
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1: master, maybe you are no
2: Galatians 4:16. Have I now become your enemy by telling you the truth?
1: Nase, Macano Cremate,
2: oh, my habit,
1: Madame, no town for
0: another one with you. Another one with you.
1: Hey, and your
2: back,
1: Kwasi,
0: madano
1: utamfuana.
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2: Omo hai banner headline on the front page of the Chronicle. Luka rubber processors reject monopoly claims. Okoto paper nabia.
0: Ose ananwe bae. Se omo ye bane se ye sporting na se fono. 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Ase hape so mwa kwane ji. Eye ye friend saying rubber raw material. Ano na omo di ye juma. Ano mzi debi.
2: Enye sa
0: 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Debi debi. Enye sa ananwe pache.
2: Monopoly bae mdi anase. E juma nkituwa nibi wasi. No more blame me, maybe I can say no more aging in our one.
0: Local rubber processes reject monopoly claims.
2: Well, the story is
0: so that is how it is.
2: Of the Chronicle, Honorable Ama Kofi Bua, Minister for Lands and Natural Resources, and Dahano, and Radia, which means say boxing, and
0: a quaffle to
2: throw in the towel.
0: But still,
2: Nisa sana esu wakanya zani pini ma.
0: Usa. Mare
2: aze. No, me do you want? Because I'm a good one to me fight this Adam because we had to know we see Chris and Seku for not to say Galamse situation and want to see Ankasa. But to one normally Erasmus report and a normally Emigomo decisions. It's not true.
0: All right.
2: 112 pump action guns seized in anti Galamse crackdown. And rap crowd over the back we buy or pursue just say a corner. Atokodo. Abronoso. 9 months. So uti Erasmus Nansaya. Think about 3 days ago.
1: From
2: 3 days ago I say Erasmus and Rasar don't call your story be. See I do pass what say a buy a do my phone no 9 months nay some state institutions be a person more aya no more the community name. As a homogum as a cooperative mining, as a mining there. Meanwhile, assets so lines so papers so they don't have, but they are still in the bush.
0: Yeah,
2: one craft rare barco, a woody baby, as usual. Oh, with that, it's also my cousin, my Erasmus, it's our main authority on Galamse report. It will be some mine and it's old channel lines and some of us send. What does my one country know? Was it Ugaz away?
0: And pay a mere footage, I say Galamse market. I watch your footage.
2: Ala.
0: See me biya upe uhu biya abu. Yes. Galamse market. Insu kakraka. Champagne si ho. Robert si ho. Petri ho. Ah.
2: Thank you. It's a serious business.
0: Ekono.
2: Yeah.
0: Ayajin. Ajin se mu.
2: Make sure you kubiye ni ho.
0: Sir.
2: Where are we wrong? Adi ba akone se. Aye se Manase against Zoom Lion. What was Manase fighting about? Me hear, so I fight here almost 15 to 20 years. Ni the person me tia say, and I me tina say, I say, or person just say, said the president Kufu, ACM power, just pong, and more no shares, and AB and Castate, no, and who say, Yam power and the Papa Kumi, Unumi and Sanka,
0: and
2: which Mabua, since in the Papa Kui. I think that's the basics of it.
0: Right.
2: Because I registration in Namibia, Kabra, you can see the Ghana companies in there, Barbers, Tunes, and Yenia, Kabugunina. I don't know what Manasa is doing.
1: That's why you heard positive.
2: What no? The positive far outweigh the negative.
0: Yeah, yeah.
2: And if I say ratify, I don't know. Me say, I'm campaigning for number one. SEC, Security Exchange Commission. What say? Why register there? Then, what is registration? Just call him.
0: Go and register, Papa.
2: No, thank you. Maybe I've penalty with that one. Why you know?
0: Yeah.
2: I say, who could not do money?
1: Now you're using that opportunity, you know, to tell other people that almost so yes, our business maybe almost register. I say,
0: you're
1: beautiful, be on camera.
0: But see, you're not and they're packed by you're not contemplating, right? No. I draw young qua.
1: We in a chronicle or so no. Be the daily guide, the Ubokratano, and I to also. And Ram Rashi with your fee because so ewo ho. Minority boycotts BOG briefing over media ban. And Ram almost say, Papa, now what's in him or a bias?
0: On the debut of Castle Bias.
1: I
0: hear Honorable Bernard.
1: Ahiafo. Ene omu nyina pye bi jina bonten ebe kasa ya bia be chese nya dia ombe kwa kwata. Minorities omu bre wana.
2: Omu bre. Omu yo majuma na omu bre.
0: Omu so omu yo majuma.
2: Ah.
0: Enu omu so omu kwa just on that issue.
2: Yeah.
0: Omu wia. Ombe sako. Na omu akwa kwa
1: kujuma na. Government earned 550 million cedis from KGL. In 2027.
0: Okay.
1: He said, yeah, if you want to try anything, you know, if you want to try anything, you know, at two first in the home. At two first, we'll be in anyone's person. Miracles, Abuaje, Wakasa. See, Iyoko never quizzed me on 55 million stolen cash. Chie, miko shie mungi na ano. Ye trauma no asemo.
0: But then I'm about 10, say 55, nintini ya chini. Ya prefer charges, be yen sonu. Mungi na ano, siye mbusano
1: masa. Ye misano, se, si kebia, yesusu se ashenin sa aseno. Ye misano huwa sem, ewo ho. Se, unya daily guide, the Ubokrata anwa, miracles de enimu, ube nye bi aka. O se, two energy commission staff caged.
0: Australia, meth way no.
2: Muta kazia no, muta kada information. What chine said we ganze had every was no. What chine kakra kakra. Ozia, just about 2 weeks ago, no, was the government officials come. And 2 weeks later, was it on move on weird way.
0: Energy commission.
2: So next 3 months, asana ni dino first name no.
1: Security tactics. Also, interior minister.
2: Minister.
1: Ni bi abambo di achi. On fiti preoccupied for me to
0: without looking at the implications, as if we're
2: in a man, you miracles, I'm watching,
1: and he knows what he's doing.
2: Senka miracles, and I'm and Omudi, a Tarasa, or see Murphy, you want. Samuel Comudi, and your blogger,
1: government is in a new position, yes, I'm
2: going
0: to be in.
1: NPP announced elections in 3 Ashanti constituents.
2: Obia just strong
1: kwa. 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
2: Yes, to papa.
1: Di epe ni aso ye ya ye nya. SNAFCO boss fights AG over UK travel.
0: So they are kokot. Se oma jinsika, oma jini passport. 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
1: Okay.
0: Court ne man kwain se won tu kwain no nti onin di nti a wo se NIB for first BNI for no e ba be chi no nti court
1: an
0: tu janu nti court nka bi man no ni sika man
1: ya okoye wo ho wa nti mi ankoye
0: an
2: na so flight tu ya wo sika nji mu
0: an de so oko o schedule oko medical we ya
2: o nan grani mu o sa ba tete grani o akwan tu keke ne am won tu and our baby is a as what he has only a buying a wasm.
0: Ah, it's a court and a granting is a wound to come
2: as a court and grant anyway. But I'm saying, say, among Nadia Tony, your name is a court to grant any baby.
0: Only then after I told you, as I book court in this way, you knock
2: a chin. Yeah, the chin, I can't say, memorandum, the integrated up on Tinsay Chino Ground, or one as a young son.
0: Anyway,
2: the business analyst and was the minor headline cabinet okay 20-year limit for mining leases so between now until 2046 and I said 2047 I'm sure say open mining lease or my way more winya or when you answer expire
0: and one
2: renew my oma dear gold in for some so many years inya bibian free so kota kwata kwata tantan prisian ni dine de inini pa ho akuru nanga sa anya kono ba kokura obuase ayese krubi infitri ena hima bi kono ngo kenya se manson kran
0: omo sha
2: manson kran kran te o nyina minds for ba nyina omo nyina e yira ezu inya fa so bi fa akwa na mso nyina tantan gold nka ho ne nkoton kuto ni sa kwamna NDC Central Regional Chairman so apologize to Oba Tampa Radio and I was withdrawn a 10 million suit against the radio. What means I see radio no?
0: What did the GJ for na Canada?
2: Debbie.
0: Go and sin no more.
2: Doctor, on call doctor na. I bet Kwamna Junfo, the president, go and sin no more. Asama Odima, Central Regional NDC Chairman, Cocoa Board, and so I clear 162 million Ghana Cedi cocoa bill arrears na omode non DDEP holders and afe obasura license revocation ZP pledges transparent engagement and on Bank of Ghana ekwakwatanase akoye that is for the business
0: right
1: I find the daily searchlight and to us someone was say ahia for dictatorship minority works out then he dey kaka say nra
2: baba ndie grammar to me atena ahia for the kitwa no fe no
1: fe we no what name we chino be sorry
2: we say
1: what name sorry china
0: I have no say on slow by show baba ndie so boom baba
1: ndie this is slow by show when we say so you know
0: in social
1: social
0: for be that
1: social for be that so you know
2: yeah
0: slow by show Ena oye oye oye oye resolute. We are not sure any.
2: I'm not missing any worry now.
0: But you mean him?
2: Because I get you
0: in the mood. Mean him?
1: Young uncle.
0: When I trust. Trust what?
1: Yes, sir. I say me
2: feel. And then do fat.
0: Me patch you. Because you miss raw. You You and I were not there.
1: Me
0: no. Trust what you are.
1: Stop playing to the media. I hear questions minority.
2: Who is questioning who?
0: Minority walk out in
2: the who is questioning who? I hear case been original so catch minority one who play to the
1: NPP
2: media. Oh wait, because as ma I hear a password you trying to hold saving Bank of Ghana governor. I don't get it one bit. What is it about Bank of Ghana? Uba Parliament ya. Camera no. Debi Omba. Dr. Sema called last 2-3 years ago. Where who?
0: Onua, yes. Onua, sorry.
2: Sorry, sir. Busa question. Yariga Busa, best 4 questions. Inna never come so Busai. What does he? What is he talking about? Wait, just say you have something to hide. If everything is perfect, if really so-called city stabilization, kwabna a organic, then your Soviet tactics, Soviet economics, now the years, animana. Why do you fear? Professor Frimpo, what is the connection? And they were not even friends when they were alive. What is the connection? Against Keke.
0: That's it. Thank you very much. You made in Komo Abba, Supreme Court, Enya Infie, Oha, Eni Edunum. And we are talking about climax of the activities in July. Na eba so she says somewhere in April na ya ba bewe nti ya nebe di Supreme Court hon enkomo ya ka court okunini ya ono ewo gana memu ha na ya hwe nti ya ka Supreme Court na ene ibenya information ahudu bebriye di afaunti nese o perception wo Supreme Court no hon ebi anene ya nkwewe ya no na asesa mewo Justice Dr. Ernest Osudapa Onu ya Justice of the Court of Appeal Onu ewa ha Good morning sir
4: Good morning
0: Mipacho mwenye ya die
4: Ya
0: de nyamiasi pa Right Ya mwakwa basu Ya di yuhu wache but I'm nisibi biya uboko die Anyway Ma yanshasi na yanshe Supreme Court Yaka Supreme Court Supreme Court no One wine.
4: Yo, made in kind actually a TV for Accident TV television because when media groups are picking a union, I'm here a TV for. Na meda mefa, chairman of the planning committee of Supreme Court at 1:50. A penny. Justice Richard J. Frimpong, onzo jina hama Chief Justice. 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Udbeko court. Na mesha siye from kwa lem. Yo court ketua. Court ketua. Na enye fwenze district court.
0: District court. Eni sawu mkra.
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4: na inti numbese mi saa kume nimbi And then we call High Court.
0: Okay.
4: Now, answer never call High Court. And so, no, your court back will be on fin fin. We didn't far pin free district court in Kohodia. And then also, your court were a home here. Your friend is a circuit court.
0: Circuit court. And the circuit court was through.
4: And it was through a district court. We say, when same be a honoma. So, yeah, no. And my ma coin said the district court in birthday, Ibidi.
0: And who bet me a chair, Moka Crano? And some men son a beer. District court in Timini. This a beer, Kosro Chancellor.
4: Fan is a beer. Obi deoka mvanze bia be 100 million
0: okay.
4: asemka as a 50 venice million 30 million the is ka akese no 20 hendi no enya de a na nunzu firi ho no ma eba ejapade sema mvanze bia obi ewu na ejapade no eso mvanze bia ejapade no discard ho kakraka na ebro

0: I'm fancy beer, a bro 10 million, a bro 5 million, na dia, beat me, alcohol. And I was saying, Mr. Manzi beer, obi a tier of our own dear so.
1: Okay.
0: A friend said, human rights, na dia de. And no one to me, Van Co.
1: District Court.
0: And no one is Oko High Court.
1: Okay.
0: And an amateur, we say, who free honor, your
1: second court.
0: And now, second court in Fruha, court can see a pa, yeah, you can see dear summer. High court.
1: High court. And
0: then friends high court.
1: Okay.
0: Now high court to know. And idea asim be a itimia day idi.
1: No matter the friends and the volume ne the
0: asim be a ketua kesi
1: itimidi. Ti obi betimi assign district court to
0: no ako high court.
1: Ako high court. Okay.
0: Na ya yempese amamfo ebe nisa. Yesa na high court to know as a sabio as a case ya enka. So, if it me at any time, if we said district court, you know, you see a court of summary jurisdiction, and only trace a honor, and no man yet, tin time, and you know, my father told the crown power, we need lawyer, magistrate, na, enna, share, edia, someone among me, and you know, and that district court, come with me a few hours in the year, and the judge, you meet me a buaman,
1: okay,
0: yeah, and said, and yet, tin time, and you know, so as you mean, sir. Akonyo was be call her now. Nessa Oko pray who say Oko Supreme Court to na. I be even the High Court to na. Now we na say one hour some night day. Ache Oko High Court na in Pamodi, but as a now man in some of her air doors. As someone give it in a can court to a man air day free or nanka in some manka a son and Oko High Court. Na say who free High Court to na. We must be High Court to Obua se Muntu Huase. Now ba court for appeal. I want to hear you. And say, no, as a man, judge, a high court, penny, you are dear. Many in this, ne canon, Mosenka, a Danny. Then, meba, ba, I call for appeal now, say, when you're 4 minutes and the three wise men, and as a judge's means, better mass. No more beauty, as soon as Marshall say, as some son or Senka, a qua, who share, you know, sworn evidence here day, a buyer now, and the sign a hornet here, and I said, call for pins who can also say, Debbie, and conforming science, any.

0: Sanya. No bo ewo Premier League no see akan e de Man City pen. Wa ba Arsenal na wakasa. O se Thomas Tuchel. So kase na onya space or park listen to go and chira. E me wan pa because coach no ne kase mu crache say on take responsibility ku go na enwa England e die bakara resign and soccer can adwene e che Thomas Tuchel.
1: Oh, yeah, that's Thomas Tuchel. You were shaking your head during some of that interview.
2: Yeah, I can't understand how, as a coach, you can say we were passive. When you have the players you have, it's your responsibility to make changing and be active. This is, for me, is not taking the responsibility, fully the responsibility. And by him saying, when it goes wrong, it's a coach. Tonight, if you take your responsibility, you have to play a big part in conceding. Because the players on the bench didn't really play in a tournament. They are fresh legs. If you identify space defensively, try to keep the ball and hold the ball. But you're going to do it with fresh players and strikers and attacking. If you, the ball is far from your goal, of course, you're not going to concede crosses and you're not going to be under pressure. But if you allow Harry Kane to sit at the edge of the box, of course you're going to be under pressure. And this is the responsibility of the coach to make the right decision. The coach and his staff is not the only one.
0: Bakari Sanya na air fire to Masuka say, I don't know if I'm or captain, I'm going to go there today. Attack a team in Ano, I could go today. Say, players need to be a bra. You have tournaments, the players be a cry. I'm on KK ball, Kobe Menu Munin Ano Abba, name him, I'm on England. Omo kita fresh legs. I didn't know who introduce you omo. The coach no ain't take full responsibility. Now you see happen I took a super play and pa wa take full responsibility and we could go England for omo AD.
3: You've made defensive
4: that we set deep straight away after our goal, you just said it. And not after the substitutions, but I take the responsibility for the substitutions. It's easy to be a coach after the game. You tell the story from the result. No one can prove what would have happened with other substitutions. I take the responsibility. I take the substitutions. I thought we needed a back five to close the gaps for all the crossing and have more wits because they played with two wide wingers and two strikers. So they had four players in the last line. So it made sense for me to have five players in the last line. But we didn't stop the second line from coming through the gaps.
0: Why are Thomas Tuchel go for PGD so also by now English F no or one second that now so coach needs to say or be called Euro 2028 English F no or more any plan be as Thomas Tuchel I'm on the party I'm on the party with coach and because so every many as manager at the Amada Three Lions of England now and now okay Bangladesh Messi who don't they we are fans to see celebrate your Bangladesh now who will be bearer some trauma support behind Messi so walk up way. One jinx and defending beam, Bangladesh, and a Yaku, Yenti Messi fans. When you're Argentina, when you're Buenos Aires, when you're Bangladesh, Nelson, I'm a draw. 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

0: Messi start you know Argentina for no and in general there I'm going to call different level Messi start you na amako jina ho a omo enso e celebrate ya na enye fedia krokro a ntima me kes ben 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
1: exceptional it is Lionel Messi is god simply said he is a footballing god what he's producing at FIFA World Cups is exceptional it is 33 goal contributions at FIFA World Cups 12 assists now at FIFA World Cups He is someone that every single time he picks up possession of the ball, all of us move to the edge of our seat to watch him perform. He's the type of performer in FIFA World Cups that obviously puts bums in seats. The ticket prices go up higher wherever Lionel Messi plays. So there's no doubt that Infantino obviously is happy that Lionel Messi's making it all the way to the final, but he's also competing at such a high standard. I'll be completely honest with you. At 38 years old coming into this tournament, now 39 years old, I wasn't so sure...
0: He enjoy and I know some Messi a football god and right Roy Keane and Gary Neville na enye isikwa Gary Neville so on Tiasie how on F na England for ebe differently say adinti and amon stop Leo Messi na or chira kwa me fasa stop Messi and Roy Keane say masa nyabotre Messi coach Bennett me stop Messi obi no betima stop Messi ntia no Gary Neville and Roy na enye isikwa
2: yourself Now listen to yourself, just cool your jets.
3: I'm not cooling my jets. The first bit was before even Messi started coming out to the right-hand side, we dropped deep. The mistake I think he then made was that he went 5-3-2, which meant our midfield three, Messi then saw the space in these
4: pockets. That was negative.
3: So that was negative, and I think that's where he got it wrong, and Messi started to drop out here. He then corrected it by putting a four in midfield with Nico O'Reilly on the left, and for some reason, he didn't just go and say to Nico O'Reilly, I don't care whoever else is inside you.
4: Stay inside.
3: Stay with Messi when he drops outside you. Do not let him go. Man mark him. And when he comes out here, force him to go back inside. Because if he goes central, he can't cross it.
4: No.
3: The minute he's out here, he's where De Bruyne used to be. It's where Beckham used to be. He's basically putting them wicked crosses in. And they're the two things that I think I've seen so many times.
2: Listen to yourself. No, listen to yourself. Just cool your jets.
3: I'm not cooling my jets.
2: Yeah.
3: Don't need to cool my jets on.
2: Yeah. No, but Messi.
3: I know. Roy, how can you not go and just man mark him in that channel?
2: Do you not think teams have done that the last 20 years?
3: Roy, in
2: what
3: that
2: makes
3: channel,
2: him great?
3: In that channel.
2: What did he cross the.
3: Roy,
2: if you were marking Messi and it was getting towards the end, and remember, they scored with 5 minutes to go. So whatever the 6 yard minute, seven, England were still.
3: No, Roy.
2: All right, let me just finish this point. So Messi crosses with what? If you were a wide, if you went out to him, whether it's O'Reilly or whoever.
3: Not out to him. I'm talking stand next to him so he can't get it there.
2: I mean, football's not like that.
3: No,
2: you can't stand next to people.
3: Roy. Okay, right. Messi's out here on this
2: nothing
3: side.
2: People have tried that.
3: Messi's out here on
4: what
3: this side.
4: What you're saying, Gary, he's just got to stop that ball from getting to him.
3: What I'm saying is, all right, it's difficult to man mark Messi. However, you can stop him getting it in that area. So stand next to him, Nico, right? Jed Spence as well, and make him go.
2: So what's happened the last 20 years?
3: No, but what I'm saying is, Roy, that is something you can stop.
2: So what's happened the last 20 years? All the great coaches and players have done that, because he'll go, you can stand next to me, but I'll do a little shimmy or I'll move.
3: No, stop him getting the ball out there, make him go somewhere else, make him drop deeper and go into central.
2: But when
3: areas.
2: He did eventually get it, what would you say to a foot? Eventually, when he does get it, what would you say
3: dead.
2: To him?
3: He's dead.
2: Of course, you're dead,
3: he's
2: but
3: dead.
2: You might.
5: Messi won't debate no more.
0: Messi won't debate.
5: What could be?
0: Guy never saw some come stop Messi.
5: Yes. No one had must stop Messi.
0: Reckon say 20 years in here. What let me stop Messi? Only a casano. I said, Basta, ne Valencia boy, yeah. Now, Gary Valencia coach you. Seven, and OJ. Talk is cheap.
5: Who be more? When be more? Only my debut of
0: the year. Yanjin too.
5: Only my dear, they were on local defense. What cause havoc?
0: Yanjin too. 20 years in here. Why pan are stopping Messi? Why yes, I do it several times over and over.
5: We see some more defending.
0: Aye,
5: we could answer on our beam. That's what I said. The Messi man.
0: How close you pony?
5: That guy is unmatched. That guy.
0: Born on
5: Mbombo. Mr. Super. Ne peli na man for one kapeli pila. Sa boy and assassin. On your normal human being.
0: No.
5: No.
0: A magician.
5: Se nipa ebo ye bola, yemfe yini nifri neme nipa, normal human beings mo bolo.
0: Onye no return.
5: Onye no return. Obe no ase. Because onye normal human being. Asa, enye fe, ase odi mercy, ebe fryers onye mo bolo. No, no, no.
0: Onye superhuman. Yase mercy wo nyini, wa emre. Enwa onye. Obo hurricane, beg me ma hurricane, bufa asuma, mse, ey!
5: Normal human beings mo bolo, amon fa mercy me fra. Was on Munipa.
0: You're
5: good. Guy never was also
0: attacking. Well, enough of that. You call other stories. You call Arsenal, swear, yeah. I'm a defender, William Saliba. Every prior 2 days ago, Spain, Asia, France, a coming new France, and Timmy Ant, William Saliba, Nechi, and O'Prior, Obeco. And you require between 4 to 5 months because the injury may require surgery. And the oil surgery we are, I say, few months, bear 4 to 5 years. On no and so intimate and more Emma Arsenal, or more and so club. No, and right, reminded I'm a preseason it was so Trent Alexander-Arnold, or say only Jose Shea as opponent. So sorry, Jose Leia Juma, training shadows, any BBRD, a quay part Trent Akasa, area for preseason or more, you know.
6: Team with him, how's it been with them so far?
7: Very good, very good. I've always admired the manager, played against him a couple of times, and it's a pleasure to work with him and his team so far. You know, intense principles and standards are very high, so excited to see, you know, the more we get to know each other, the more we learn, the more he's able to teach us, and you know, we're all willing and eager to learn and get better, so I'm sure, you know, he teaches a lot of things and get us winning trophies this year.
0: Trent Alexander-Arnold, full of praise. Jose Mourinho, new manager, and our born Abaso Sano. Benjamin Sesko, my United attacker. Also before the coach, Michael Carrick, ever arrived. No, na onya sa boss no from the midfield. Next the moment, Carrick, ever United coach pe. And now, who's Bruno Fernandes? I started to all supply into Carrick, Banner, Bano, Ebe Boypa, and my midfielders need feeding crosses, and also Enya Gosa. Now, a year okay, it is a way by Shah said, do you pass a sa partnership? No, or no, any Bruno Ebe Fa, and my Man United form, and so Enya Gosa, or more Epe Bamanik, or more Amiki Enquiry, or more Epe Bradley Bakula from Paris Saint Germain, and Michael Olise, I heard. Now, Bamanik Elusuno, or Master Tia, or more Epe replacement, Bradley. Bakola, and also another ring of ball Eddie Emma France and PSG Bamini Faster Tia among and so Epe Ismail Sabari Bamini for final during the World Cup tournament striker now of free Egypt Monday Mono na Sunny Power Boy and Morocco national team among other France no apprentice and see a kind just number 34 and Obeshek Bamini Kaswaya Moroccan striker when you're completely move out or call the Amma Bermanic AS Roma, Ekita 45 million euros. Woman Epe Somerville, a born Emma West Ham, or the Moko relegation. The Molly Monona, I was Stropa, Mayu for Query Moon, Chelsea for Epe, latest NSA AS Roma, Omo Enso, I show interest, Omoniana, Omo Epe, Marcus Rashford, and a final by Chelsea, Omo Yet Mason Greenwood, the Dia, and a Rashford, na Ernesta, Operation Bring Marcus Rashford to. Turkey and no a year campaigner a year from a batch of form and so a launch Atletico Madrid Epe Mark Bernal from FC Barcelona almost a Barca player no Bono on yabi more players and so Eba Karim Adeyemi and the medicals no or yeah Barca for be augmented into Mark Bernal and Atletico for Madrid for and so I show interest at Omunyana Womo and so Epe Pa and Ren Adrian I wouldn't want that Roma. Focus on some way as so and the engineer DSC.
5: Okay, Bianfa and see now shake Tofik.
0: Oh, Tofik.
5: Tofik, I'll call
0: you US.
5: Ah, okay, Uncle say.
0: Hey,
5: Uncle say. What? Anyway, Abre, now I'm saying that need the community. Mohamed Polo, meet must stop Mohamed Polo. Come see me, come transform.
0: I'm a Senegal,
5: yeah.
0: Energy community.
5: Yeah. And our part of the world, we miss Mohamed Polo.
0: Yeah,
5: the best.
0: Yeah, Debbie
5: Alka. Mohamed Polo.
0: Yeah,
5: yes.
0: And say, I'm not
5: going to stop Polo.
0: Okay.
5: Yes, the time. No, now I'm a Senegal. That time, no, I'm not going to stop Mohamed Polo. In the commercial.
0: Tafik, come again. Say, I'm a Senegal energy cabinet.
5: I meet my stuff for a friend.
0: Messi to me.
5: We're not the host of Messi. All right. Young Fa and Sia.
0: Tafik and Samra.
5: On Samra. Now, Mincha, Nana Tornado, Nana Buffo.
0: Oh,
5: yeah, Nana Tornado. Sisi Minim Baby, also a Fujasi or whatever.
0: Or the NBA Sabana.
5: On Fam Bibi Amai.
0: On Fam Bibi Amai.
5: Yeah, can manager, seminar, all three muse, my full front, the answer.
0: Okay.
5: This is my full front. Nobody should blame Thomas Tuchel for taking wrong decision. It was already written that Argentina will win the World Cup. So nothing can change that. Mark my word. On Sunday, Spain will play the worst ever football in their history. And you come here and say the story. All right, simple. What is written is written. Argentina are the champions of the world. All right. We if we appear as Sankragua, ne message or the Abba and Anopei and so and no. All right. One day, whilst patrolling the world, as part of his routine, a god noticed just how passionately people on earth loved football. Intrigued and inspired, decided to join the game. Transforming into human form, he became none other than Messi. Tamiu, the goat debate is over. Come from Port Wifish 9 and I have read.
0: Message Ned.
5: Yes. It's not, and also, I don't know. Yeah, the Bessia, now I find the World Scientific Herbal Clinic. On my message, I crave you. Bye, to us with them. I'm check around.
8: Dr. Nimoni, said you wouldn't need what scientific hospital. 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A year a research about a Habaya Yankupon at the Adobe, a year in Papa Yankupon Adomunti. So Uber Pim when you were scientific hospital in Quadia, you're a beer for Mubiano. Say Empo, a woman Germany, a sea near Drukra. Onyankopon and Namian, so ever mouth no at all cry.
9: That's where I had it. 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
10: 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Habemo, Eddie Sawyer Yamawa, not any what scientific hospital. You will Kumasi, Atonsu, Monaco Junction, ya Dansura Bank, no, and the dealing with it, and crown so your mass 7, your bay Janet Connor Dino, 0244-087687. In case you are watching us from any part of the world, whether you are in any African country or you are watching us from Europe, you can contact us on WhatsApp +233-244-087687 or on Google Map, just type Niwot Scientific Hospital and you'll be given the exact location.
11: All right, Yemra, na Yemfa Diakano, Emetwaso, Emfa Emamo. Midfield action, Kesben Television, Kesben 93.3, 92.9, Accra, DSTV, 364, Go TV, 121. The messages to do one, and if I need a game, no, England, Argentina, the tie so ding, ding, ding, ding, ding. And my Argentina, say England, they come here, no, mamo, etimo, bako, sisi, omo, and I qualify, na me, aduma, kusada. No so pepe na sa final match no ebebaso grand finale Argentina omo and Spain na meminda before Quesada and a third place game no and superbaso France omso any England and a debate so din din din din din. Alright. Mamim shum ka krabi. Yeah twaso de among videos no your pages gusua or young wajma radia. Obe alert me na fi eno so ye de munsem abram mu ye ntintie mu a ye ni ebeji ye papa papa papa pa. All right, ma mi hwe we autophobia me sa ka message ni wa say good morning okay phobia France disappointed me and again it's coming home also repeated it but circumstances don't determine where you can go, they only determine where you start. Refuse to leave behind excuses. If your past was tough, work to make your future better. Accept every ending, even when it doesn't happen the way you wanted, and keep moving forward. Autophobia, see what I'm saying? Send my greetings to Dr. Franco Naro and the mayor of Kumasi, King Zuba. Autophobia, and I'll be there with you, and so I'll pray in. Or say, I'm Lama from Sakaman, Accra. I know everyone will blame Tuchel. Why did you defend too early? Why did you take this one out? Okay, why didn't you bring this one in? Etc. etc. The truth is, England wins this game. England will have won this game had not been the magic of Messi. That's it. It's more about Messi pulling a miracle than Tuchel having a bad tactics. Okay. Lama Sakama Nakra. I know everyone will blame Tuchel, but why did you defend too early? Why did you take this one out? Blah blah blah, etc. The truth is, England would have won this game had it not been the magic of Messi. That's it. It's more about Messi pulling a miracle than Tuchel having a bad tactics. Okay. Nti Sakama Nakra, the modi everywhere brain and nano pay, I don't know. Meko hohoi, chipsa, and anyway, abba. In moments like these, a coach is supposed to make a tactical change that win games for his team. Unfortunately, Tuchel let England down with his substitutions. Instead of taking control, his decisions allowed Argentina back into the match. England became far too defensive when they should have stayed on the front foot. The best form of defense is often to attack. Chipsa. Hohoi. They are also pejai de brain. I don't know. Wow. So sorry that it didn't come home. They shouldn't blame anyone but the coach. take heart, Dr. Franco Naro. San Francisco Grace Life Educational Complex, and in Makoko Bin New Site, and anyway, and so Abrayan and Anopay. Hifabium and Yebeko Joe, please. I want to advise our Black Stars Minister that the talking is too much. You boldly told Ghanaians that we're going to win today. You boldly told Ghanaians that you're going to win. Today, you are telling us we didn't prepare. Mr. President, sack him now. Judas' cloth he wore when betraying Jesus, we won't accept as what? Bail contributions? The tickets? Blah, blah. Okay. All right, Ray Emphasia.
12: Black Stars Minister.
11: Minister for Black Stars, yeah.
12: Minister for Black Stars.
11: Black Stars, yeah.
12: Your Minister for Black Stars.
11: And I said, what can I say? I said, the talking is too much.
12: Minister for Sports.
11: The talking is too much. Yeah. I said, Black Stars, Henry, any sick to fake. But say information you go on as a monk, not a bit. Second, and you know, and Gabriel, I got bonus said in my own idea.
12: My Minister for Black Stars, the other black.
11: If you have your more praying in our neighbor,
12: my injury situation.
11: I was a blacksmith. Like I was watching, I mean. well, you don't trust me. At least now we know that it's not only African teams who concede late goals. England conceded 2 late goals within 5 minutes. Alex Chenyako, Cincinnati, Ohio, una odi message we and so abre ne anopei. We ewa intianuan se oh ewa but nipo de bay ninti esemi kai. Mr. Kobla Black. Mr. Kobla Black. Yeah, ti on catch a cry. Old man, you did pass on who ye papa. A bomb pie, my uncle, for a mouth, and what day? Why, Mr. Joe, good morning. Dan upon Dogomoro from Pond Manson, Kukudazi, who were chopping people for fun in the 70s and 80s. They themselves could not stop Muhammad Polo, the dribbling magician. One man, one ball. Entire defense confused. So how can Nete and Senegal Ama stop Messi? Messi is Polo's reborn. Messi is Maradona reborn. What Polo did to Ghana League with pure talent and low center of gravity. What Maradona did to the world in 1986. Messi has been doing the best defenders. I've been doing it to the best defenders. Best systems, best coaches in the world for 20 years. From Ramos and Pepe to Van Dijk, from the Premier League to the Champions League to the World Cup, Polo had magic in his feet. No tactical fouling could cure Maradona, Maradona's hand of God in his foot, in his left foot. Messi has both of them combined, plus football brain that is from another planet. You don't stop that kind of player with hard tackle. You stop him with prayers. That's in Bible. And even the prayers sometimes fail. How much more Jacob Nete in Senegal, Ama? Messi is not just a player. He is what happens when Polo and Maradona decide to come back as one person. Respect the old, but respect the truth more. Kobla Black and Ediwe and so Abba. Until all you know, Kobla Black say, I am Muhammad Polo and Maradona and I kaboom. I ain't Pabako, near friend Messi. Sheikh Tofik say, no, the cook pen was man of pay, and say, I'm a Senegal and a friend said, you come to bit must topo, a Messi, Denton Gra. The Omo teases Nakumla Black Dabas is here.
12: That's simple, sir.
11: right, then come away. I'm also.
12: I'm not going to be asked who the here and the best stopping Messi. As if saying stopping him. Eda form. And yet simple start.
11: Yeah. Where must stop him?
12: Stopping him is just not easy.
11: Minimum the mayor, Moiria, hopefully, if I say, Mukromo for Minimum the mayor, good now as Minimum the mayor. Kromo is a gra. Oh, Unimbaraka. Mukromo for
12: you, young comrade, your Kayana.
11: Oh, okay, I'm some share nine, you say there. First half, I'm quite myself, there five or six goals, no G. My supporters name some more Russian so. Sara, you know, nine as a bear for goods. What Russian so? I'm so many about you know the way. What the seven goals you know the way? Okay. You catch a five, it's on for nine. On my nine, no close mark.
12: No bit to my camp, yeah. Can I have a green dinner?
11: On my nine, no close mark.
12: Hello, green dinner. No bit, yeah.
11: And I'll be about 5-6 minutes of full time. Now, I just say two goals count. Make I deal. Idi, can I deal?
12: And the premise, the name grab office was a main country, was what that's why.
11: Oh, Nasio Radio. Nah, I'm not
12: saying that. I'm saying Uber stop it, Tony. Say why now, Uber. What's in your care? Hano cries, I'll say, the DDF. Only didn't you get some grammar for the end of Koda?
11: Oh, dear, I'm sorry. I was pushed.
12: Uber, so what you're saying?
11: I was pushed.
12: Ulidia o man kra na
11: in casa.
12: Ne ka opportunity chire we. Se
11: casa. I was pushed. Tony o had you.
12: Oji tumze Tony bazo beje the back.
11: Ni pa bebre eji o fa mo ni Tony.
12: E se de bi ani ku.
11: Ni pa na was man so o me busa me no. Fe ye na o firi anu ayo pasa.
12: Em za ka ru kra na mu che da nje sho do odi bi abape. Min ki na. Yes, it's in your room.
11: So, no one knew you, so didn't quite move. So, if you feel, wouldn't you?
12: Name bonus, you don't move. Oh, Missy, I need cocoa.
11: Well, see, we see, we're wrong. Okay, and trust you. I don't quite be good. Reverend Clifford Chiba for every color, Obia, ED. Yeah, Kaimi said, Adam Kwame Kwame. George upon George, Adam Kwame. Nana Kofi, true Adam Kwame. Just Adam Kwame Kwame, Julius Caesar. Obia said, Adam Kwame. Yeah, the Masipa, Sikapa, Adam Kwame. Desmond, Angoma, so Adam Kwame. Medemasipa, Adam Kwame Kwame.
12: Adam Kwame Kwame Kwame.
11: Oza.
12: Catch yourself a panic or book or talk open.
11: Oh, okay.
12: Over time, Tinaches area honum no be a genity. Catches a cow being cabby. And that time, said, when you're bad day.
11: Na bad day.
12: Bad day.
11: I'm going to call my children in the way.
12: When you're too killed.
11: Asuma tu.
12: I think say Enra. My main kind of crazy.
11: But one power my platform is.
12: Yeah.
11: What happened? My woman went
12: to. You know what happened to me? Yeah. Me Troya. Same man send it.
11: Oh.
12: And open the moon say under that route and then that's where my man send it.
11: A couple problems and I will go through. No?
12: Well, it actually explain.
11: Yeah.
12: How hateful it was. You see. I think saying you gamer, when I'm saying raw, team analysis now, maybe me catch was say Argentina is a better side.
11: Sure,
12: ahead of any game.
11: Sure.
12: And indeed, me jitum say, our team no ni on BBA no, amomu look like the favorite ahead of the game. So even though makume mna me pese England winning, but all your analysis are looking at our more form ni baby, our free abi do, our more experience ni adeno, then I felt that they were going to be the better side. But I think say Ushe seni game ni progress here na. Say England the coach baya. Mujidi senka England would have carried the day. If there was a coach at the bench of England yesterday, they should have carried the day. I'm saying they say I think say two girl. One my main kasem me I don't belong to mum fuse in Janokwai. I think he had a bad day. He overthinked. and went the wrong way. The starting 11 for me was super. When I saw Reece James ahead of Kwanza at the right full back, I thought it was good. I thought it was a good decision. And I mean, for the first time in the tournament, or starting Morgan Rogers, our right wing, or benching both Bukayo Saka and Madueke. Why? Because that is the baby Leo Messi Ebefa. Argentina mo biggest weapon Ebebo on the right side. So he decided say Obe pe omoa omo beboa na ya stop it Leo Messi. So I think say he had it right in that direction. Then it was a game, general. Team England and or the same Argentina. Until England she go no. Na Argentina and Shada ni top. And I say omunye better side. Yes, in terms of possession dominance, they were still on top. But that ball ne lead to the goal, no? It give England the edge. And I was like, so what to me aboni say no when you're good, yeah. And then how say Obetu aswa bonus. Yes, on Saturday and analyst and I say Argentina be have a ball no more as in England. England be close now will be. And so who say Argentina air dominate game na manenye wa. Why? Because omo wo matured and experienced midfield. So how much midfield for no? Jeno omo do ma ba do ma ko Qatar ko ji World Cup a ba be ji Copa America ne ade. Talking about Leandro Paredes, talking about Rodrigo De Paul, talking about Enzo Fernandez, talking about McAllister. They are solid in their midfield. Omo will be biasubi. Omo nimbo no bo. Omo ho odin dark arts bonia yedi no park no so no. Omo sa ye no. E de ka ho. Enti it gives them some edge and they run and press. So I felt say after that goal from Anthony Gordon. That goal, I think the defender made some mistakes because none attention you know ewo ball no so. But we a fullback in this instance, Uba scanning ahwe defender no, attacker na oba no, no asam or attention ako bonus. Or scanning the area at the early part when the ball got there. But not Anthony Gordon was far away at the time at Oreno. So what in attention na eba aye bonus or cope bono akle. Anthony Gordon was so fast and then he went ahead and okoshen him a carbon in the tomb. When you're a perfect goal around 55th minute, 10 minutes into the second half, then necessary game now on the neighbor, no, a monchair will be brie. And today, in here, say, oh, shall say, oh, ye midfielders. Now, the defenders, Abba. A team like Argentina with Leo Messi, you don't defend so deep because when you now could the goal line as well, somewhere, somehow, they will find a way to get a goal. Surprisingly, who share the heights of England center backs now? Now Argentina for one and picking those dangerous crosses. And Messi didn't ban. I was like, wow. Ghana a ball similar game versus England. But in that game, Jerome Opoku and Ajete were picking all the area balls. But you have John Stones or what? Who Maguire or what? That was central defense. But all the dangerous balls that were pushed into the 18 were being picked by McAllister. McAllister, who is an what is it? The Dayu. Only height be brave. But with good coordination with the head and the neck and the eyes with the ball. Intinu Udiagra, born a beban on a bepim. So McAllister mo. Enzo Fernandez mo and an airheaded balls no. I say it was dangerous. Who defending in our ball a bibo ba a bibo po. As a chairman say, defense that would defend no, and you defenders no na yeah juma no and prevented them from scoring. The SIM one say, when around 80th minute thereabout, Jordan Pickford nya ball na instead so almost be passing from behind. No more keeping possession, they are while away time. No, no, I catch them so many uncle, no, a dim, a choir, no bonus abba. Go kick BBR. Now Jordan Pickford, one must boom or boqua, no bono.
11: No, no more pressing, don't you?
12: General, you see, Ulidi.
11: Yeah.
12: O person wale away time. Bon o bon si mu sa dia e kwa ye beba.
11: Bon man o kwai man shot at ina say from defense.
12: General enne. Football say no ma ye mra no 18 ho de e ye o dia. Ye start ball na say o mba be gina o
11: 18. Ka ball na no mo baso.
12: Ah say ye go kick dia. O pass ye o beba. But are we saying say John Stones mu no o munya press resistant. Say John Stones o ye ka defenders no munim ball no bona. John Stones in Magui, Omni Bonnie Kitapa, and two defenders, you know, some way, somehow, they will be able to handle the ball and build from behind. Bon, Oboko, be Oboko, you could do on ma. They will pick the first ball and the second ball, and then back to you again. And the thing, say, coach, you know, and then the team, no, and your mutatis, no, right. Say, Ulidi, then he took away, what do you call it? Or take away Reece James, no, Declan Rice.
11: James.
12: Yes, James Koye. And or they, I think, Ezri. Or the Ezri Kwanza, Ebe Yi Gordon. That was the first change. And or Yi Reece James, Efrimu. Then he took away Rice, Declan Rice. And or they, O'Reilly, Ebae. Then John Stones out, Ivan Toney, when na Bibia Ajie Gwewe. General, you can say anything. At the end of the day, I think England coach, you know, I'm warm. We are not the free one, man. General, I think that Argentina favors Romanian games, you know, they had a good number of them in this one. I was so shocked. How was it? I've forgotten the exact Argentine player. Oko Ponche. Anderson Kwechi say, my name said, I remember mommy those my video be this is one we put here obi bet me their chow this we look at this they can go back and show this again or the blow no be born the chi say after say player na bobo na we the referee was close look at that blow no straight to the back of Aye Anderson they allow the play to go any Yes, general, the 9 or the born keko, they start with DSA. They be born the Kwechi. Referee was close. VR was there. They allow it to go on. When him say, go now, almost second goal, the Messi did the right foot across here. Ostepe on the foot of a jet Spence. In here, look at this. But Bianca said, born the Sherry, I'm review. This is clear. Obey to my mind the video Nankaza because this is a still picture. He stepped on the foot of Aye Jet Spence. I don't know if it's because it's Messi or it's because of Argentina. Play was allowed to continue. Go no share so Obia and say review. It won't turn like that. Obia can say Bia an issue of being a bad loser. But these are part of the things because your own games are and Crofire Fowler. Born ako share we the same attacking face in ti ya ba be review at this allow go no
11: when we said this question say so England Thomas Tuchel and defend ya eh after so share na na obie mo anka me Argentina team in England na
12: general you see Mejitum se born ye wo different moments. There are times our opponent na ba top of the game. They obey to my ya and say omunya born na be back. Na obe control the space. But if you decide say for un himself from that 55th minute to a 90 plus 2 minutes our winning goal by you know. Argentina ball 88% of the ball.
11: Yeah.
12: England only 12. So for me, it was a bad decision.
11: Because it will be more. Argentina to me, inshallah. Is that what you're saying?
12: Yeah, that's what I'm saying.
11: Wow.
12: Because only the ball 55 minutes, no. Ah, who say go, no. Now what be in the neighbor? What be in the neighbor? On shell, and I will walk away. So why do you go sit back? especially taking away attackers and midfielders. What do I say? So for me, it was a wrong tactics. Owe and I say, Omumfa, all the blame should be on him.
11: Oh yeah, say coach, yeah, yeah, yeah. Where ya to know so? Yeah. NT, you know, teams, share, defend the Kosoko winning. And my heli coaches, no.
12: Baby, yeah.
11: Tiana on the try and
12: Efa, you be healed.
11: Yeah.
12: Efa, you be healed. I'm Fadia.
11: Argentina said 2-1. Who's almost a cross-city back?
12: General.
11: I'm a lady 2-1. Who's almost a cross-city back?
12: Me too.
11: England, the game comes.
12: But general, that was...
11: It's normal.
12: That was 90 plus 2.
11: Oh, okay.
12: Oh, defending, could defend for bare 5-6 minutes. Mm. But when 55 minutes there, would they... You are talking about over 40 minutes against Argentina. Mm. No. Always my example say England for sometimes it serves them right. Only Ghana boy are Ghana city back no. When you meet teams like that. Omukeke omu comment near there. But in the case of Ghana, Ghana was defending well to the extent that they were not even allowing shot on target. But England case no mugu echiro, but they are not defending well. As a Chinese say, he didn't plan for that. Bend on the by and I fed the onuna or the Nakujina Chelsea and Pija Bono Mano. Than Ben. Nakujina anymore, I fed on him. When at a point in time, when I'm if you say Messi's crosses and a banner, not both John Stones, never go into me head the Bono. Maybe at that early part, you could have brought in Than Ben and then take away one of the center backs. It's general talking
11: Argentina and Messi. No one is super dudunra.
12: General,
11: yeah.
12: In terms of determination, in terms of formation,
11: yeah.
12: Tactics, BBR, and we saw the bullying as I can.
11: They had everything right.
12: Ninja can football.
11: Yeah,
12: so he and as a referee allowed. Yeah. He goes away with it. Obiapa unya timer koshe omaye movie be almost 40 minutes of. Is it robbery, Argentina's robbery or something?
11: Mm-hmm.
12: From group stage, 40 minutes. Mm-hmm. Incidents, bad, dark arts. Oh my, yeah. Yeja o mama nako. Amo mudi abidru final. Tiankro fona so, ibutubi, ibubi echi. Nimse ye ken, na brante no de same pages. Videos unu be abu de ma no no osiri. Nimse be on page ubi yi. So no, utime no. General. But
11: you lost your better side.
12: At the end of the day, they see your park in the sun. They were the better side. Blame Bia Owa. England would have to blame themselves. Look, at the time, Craig England say go.
11: Argentina won't fight you.
12: They did everything. So, general, team need to have a fight you.
11: Yeah.
12: But it's up to referees to take the right decisions.
11: But, Doc, these are incidents.
12: General, that red card would have changed everything.
11: England lose, yeah.
12: That red card would have changed everything.
11: That's why you're a bad loser.
12: I know you can say that. I don't share any problem.
11: Okay.
12: Because Medikaka say they were the better side. Medikaka, even before the game, I said, Omo were top. I say, anyway. But their course to a game, you know, some of the incidents, referees should have put their foot down. That's what I mean. Okay. And I'm providing the evidence. It's not like I'm conjecturing it.
11: Yeah.
12: It will play at the blow the ball. We have to cover our ball if you want to referee.
11: Yeah.
12: We win the cup football.
11: Spence ni Messi are then lead you to equalizer. No?
12: Look at this.
11: I don't see any problem with it. Yeah.
12: We.
11: Yeah. We. Yeah. Because we after that.
12: San Osan they are born. Eba no buy. Simone Eba no buy. We didn't short and why you foul back? What Tiago will be him? We are no. We a car football.
11: Yeah.
12: You see, play a bit to my ear, but it's up to the referees to take the decisions.
11: Oh, well.
12: So when you slow move now here, blow now, or the ball, Elliot Anderson and Chikona, a best shock is why the referees and the VL allow the player to continue, not even a yellow card.
11: Okay. Bibre, you know, Thomas Tuchel has said no more, but as a one of the referees, Bibre.
12: Yeah, can be. Some may be Tuchel there. We are looking at the whole thing holistically.
11: Okay.
12: And I'm saying is the referees also did a lot of favors to Argentina because almost dark arts, no, on the more,
11: Yesterday, Thomas Tuchel let England down with his substitutions, taking away Gordon for Konsa, James for Ben, and Rice for O'Reilly. He completely ruined the English chances as he retreated. Besides, defending deep against a technically gifted team is so dangerous. Awal, who do? Anyway, if it's Scotland, and so Abrey and Anopay. Okay. Because I'm frightened, because I we believed in the messages in the toy tracker. Okay. But I'm sure. So, Thomas Tuchel didn't deliberately depend. Thomas Tuchel didn't deliberately defend the pressure and I'm going to show you Adrian Kwasa Kusie Boom. Ebi na ema England nsu kogu akire ho no na Messi ni abre no won't you defend na what else will you do because afrani nsu na di we and so abre ye ene anopay all right mamin twaso onyx no ajay kwakwa jay Unilever international sisi Unilever anti owo eye USA. I'm Osher De Kosubia on behalf of Unilever. Good morning. I'm super excited with the big win for Argentina. I don't subscribe to the fact that Tuchel had a bad day. He packed the bus against Man City in the Champions League final. And when he won, all football pundits hailed him to the core. Yesterday, if he had won, the narrative would have been different. I think he's... he did his best for England, but his best wasn't enough. No one knows what would have happened if he had played an open game for the scores to have turned. Kwakwa J, Elder J, Onyx, and Eddie Wee, and so Abreye. Abbas, goal scorer. Yesterday was my happiest day. Anytime England lose, it's a joy, complete joy for me. Now, two Spanish clubs or teams in the final. Whoever wins is like Barcelona and Mars won. Yako to Madrid and Chelsea fans. Good morning to my boy, Alaji Muprim and Asi Adakwa. One for a who Muslim loser, Madrid and Chelsea fans. I'm a tumble, I'm a dream. One for my room is an
13: Abbas. England for them.
11: Abbas.
13: Omano Mufili cheated. Say Argentina for IAE cheated. No, no, England for
11: yes.
13: The no mum dia on the MZ and England for.
11: If these referees were fair, two of the Argentines would have taken a red card in the first half, and then the result would have been different. For me, it was a stolen result. Jam school and sooner Edwin Abreye. Mentality minus strike again. I think Tuchel's cowardice cost England the finals. Africans vindicated. Ronaldo fans hopping from player to player and country to country after Portugal were eliminated. From Portugal to France to England. From Ronaldo to Mbappe. Bellingham and Mguazi for Spain Argentina final. There, it's a family reunion. We're watching the final with champagne and wine. Because anyone who wins, na party for us.
13: Yes,
11: we're in
13: Barcelona perspective.
11: There,
13: I'm sure that's the way you look at it.
11: Yes.
13: But Enra, confirm the injury. You're going to tell me a mileage.
11: From Ronaldo to Lamia, man.
13: Difference, I saw the case in I did. Ronaldo could do Mbappe to Bellingham and now Lamia, man.
11: Simply.
13: And now, only a Jude Zuzo, no battle, and easy. Number 10 for me, you know.
11: Yeah.
13: And basically, they were strong candidates for best player of the tournament.
11: Mm-hmm.
13: And I think so, Omunso, there are a number of videos that will show Omumi Nunsuso encounters,
11: yeah,
13: especially that incident. Messi Bufu, you say, so now, ma, Jude warning, no, beside Jude, translation, and a transcription now. So, I'm chasing Jude, someone no can so the acid incident, the BC one, a ref in Angie. Now, we, Messi, sister, Mate, Yebeche. maybe you'll be trying my video later. Messi be Jude.
11: I don't know what you're
13: because of
11: this is it. Jude the Messi is not a serious fight, pal.
13: Another one, pal.
11: Yeah.
13: It do be now done WWE. Yes, you might have
11: a stop. Who Messi was, and another Messi, it was soon teaching another. What's Minka? My motion Messi didn't belly. I'm not. Yes, say now, catch me. What's Minka? Yes, what's Minka? Okay, what's Minka? Park it as well. okay, which means you'll be okay. Is that a catch? Okay, everybody is blaming Thomas Tuchel, but nobody is blaming the defender who failed to stop Messi's cross. If the defender was Baba Rahman, your guess is as good as mine. Tactical Orlando coach, the way Abba, may Paul comment was cool. Baba Rahman could have Messi, man, yes, across now.
13: Simply as
11: Spence, only Nico.
13: Just Spence, pull you.
11: Tap a crabby.
13: O'Prio,
11: sir.
13: O'Prio,
11: step on the leg, no, so no, and the man decided to buy. And go pick out a nino. So, but who says who tear the nice one? Dinner, oh, yes, here we are. Yes, Spence, here we are, shall we?
13: Any?
11: Yes. I don't know, tear nice. Yes,
13: yes,
11: yes.
13: Any,
11: yes,
13: any, but yes. You know, I say foul. Stepping on, you know, stores is you now, so I say, simple,
11: yeah,
13: sir.
11: Yeah, well, and now, two defenders, Mama Nakoya's I pull out. Barbara Man, Nakoya, and Kiria Sinina, Baberi.
13: Sam,
11: yes, we are not Makoso to Matuka.
13: Any,
11: two defenders,
13: defender, baby.
11: Two defenders, only an enemy.
13: You know, he had space, they were not that close. They had space into any.
11: Who is Amujanza?
13: Crossing and
11: the behind me could block his eyeball.
13: You know, crossing
11: the because of Thomas Tuchel.
13: Oh, David, you know, we really can't blame defenders. Anyway, look at the space between the player and the defender. So I'm a boy.
11: So why do you allow him to cross from that?
13: It's not easy to stop this cross because baby a born then baby a player in Nigeria. Over 200 Messi crossed the wall. So be blaming player no say or man crossing the bar. For me, it's difficult. Because baby a born that baby a message or born a moa ube anything, and he had already stepped on the foot of Jet Spence.
11: Well,
13: may I rather blame the defenders? Ah, mama attack any French baby head they born than a moment man stop a cross man.
11: Now, doc, what can be a referee? What can Thomas Tuchel? Beso ushe. The role of Messi. Messi are unstoppable. Yeah. No sooner and a man Argentina winning and a match.
13: Yes.
11: Because as I was sure also.
13: Oh, you know, yeah. In my
11: Messi.
13: Maybe in my opening remarks,
11: yeah.
13: Me can say,
11: Obi
13: to make us Argentina, they all stopping Messi. And no one, no.
11: Yeah.
13: As if say it's easy to stop him. General,
11: yeah.
13: Many times coaches and players have tried to stop Leo Messi.
11: Yeah.
13: Many times they have been unsuccessful. He's simply unplayable. You are talking about 39-year-old man. Now, so economics are in Kusika because on him how to economize his energy in the game. On him brings a certain energy no use. And on him brings a certain energy. Argentina, so you're okay. Now, few instances, I'll be to say Hurricane tries to push him out to form. A number of times England players will try to be on be pushing at this process, you know, who pushing on quiet a ball. No Timo. You know, Messi is something else. Me assure say ya born a basso abre and is also be come for Messi now. Say be do baby and I say
11: attention nico coaches will be especially where Messi I bubble that
13: general.
11: Yeah.
13: You see the news.
11: What when you can crack or took also? What when you can crack or be a referee so? But that Messi benyani day there. I should blame
13: his uncle. How many times hasn't Messi gotten his day?
11: But now we need day to
13: how many times has it he gotten his day? What am I say? And so who shake gamer? The end names who are now the hinta and say any normal. That's where sometimes you pay a lot of attention.
11: Oh, well.
13: Ahead of the goal, Messi steps on the foot of a defender. The game is allowed to continue. Goal is scored. VR is not reviewed. It's news.
11: Wow.
13: Leo Messi. General, why be brave? And I agree, say, at his age, abnormal for him to be able to do Niawoyeno. And now I'm told my catcher, I'm saying, Crofonia, careful. Say, a Kase Messi in the last World Cup, we should be careful because he's an exceptional human being. Ushen is teacher, no? Send anybody frame this city and send Ushen Usuina. Why we have 4 years' time at age 43, you better know a person will be bobo. And then young one, because the body chemistry and the body, different. And looking at him, Oshano, who see Prasso Samana from Kazio,

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0: enu nti uma fa akotena ye oda ma hwa na ye akwa ibibi ewo Can you have a bone worker? So, dear, you just run one, you be a sober with a